0: hat.
1: Jupiter or Thor is perfect. We need Atlas for our long distance stuff. The Titan will be even better. They shouldn't have canceled Navajo. Wait till you see our submarines with Polaris.
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We're shattering the rules, we're tearing down the walls.

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We're shattering the rules, we're tearing down the wall.

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Grangemouth is a target, son, it all kicks off, we're fucking done. Turn and face the blast and hope you don't survive.

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We found a map of Missouri.

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Living their life the way they can taste and smell it. Grateful for the things it brings, not asking where they come from. Our buddies become the ground for the animals to walk on.

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I walk down to the lake, settle among the reeds, watching their calms teeter and bow, wondering how they casual know. But this is the wind these days, just wait the time. Well, our buddies become the ground for the animals to walk on.